says, it's not you, it's me. I need a little time, a little space, a place to find myself again, you know. Oh yeah, I know a goodbye when I hear it.

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I make it more than just a

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